Before yacht rock was a thing, this artist from the 60s was mapping out the waters ahead. Enjoy their maritime musings now on Yacht Rock Saturday Night. It's MeTV Music.

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0: Romano's real-life brother, Richard, was a New York City cop. And since he and Ray and

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0: Oh, yeah.
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0: Now, look here.

Jeannie C. Riley recorded Harper Valley PTA in only two takes. Why two when the first one was perfect? Well, as Laugh-In on TV had popularized the phrase, sock it to me. After take one, it was suggested they change the last line of the song, and so they did. If you were at a party in 1968, chances are the good time fun was on thanks to the 1910 Fruit Gum Company.

0: Born to Be Wild, from Steppenwolf. The year was 1968. The history of rock and roll is written by Gary Thoreau, engineered by Peter Gould. I'm Wink Martindale. 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
1: 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And

0: It's a Paul and Simon weekend. And what could be simpler? We're celebrating Paul Simon's return to Ravinia Saturday, July 18th by filling this weekend with every Paul or Simon we can find in our library. And here's one of them now. 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

0: next time you're watching Bonanza on MeTV, feel a little sympathy for the Cartwright men. Family patriarch Ben Cartwright was three times a widower. Eldest son Adam Cartwright lost his love to another man. Little Joe may have had 45 girlfriends during the series, but 10 of them died in the course of their romance.
1: She's pretty, ain't she?
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0: Actor Raymond Burr was a regular prankster behind the scenes of Perry Mason, once hiding a baby alligator in a drawer on the set for co-star Barbara Hale to discover. 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
1: 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It's not just a slogan, not just words. It's why we're here, all of us. It's the news that moves Chicago, the stories that make Chicago, and the people who are Chicago. It's even the weather of Chicago. Yeah, that too. It's everything you love, everything you need to know about. You guessed it. Chicago, all in one place. CBS News Chicago, for the love of Chicago.
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0: 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It's MeTV Music.

0: 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So let us take a quick break and then get right back to it. 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